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1: Most of the victims are civilian, and many of them are children.

and break. It's like 10,000 spoons when all you need is a knife. It's meeting the man of my dreams and then meeting his beautiful wife. 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